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1: A beloved 75-year-old man washing up, getting ready for bed, is brutally beaten and killed. Despite an exhaustive investigation, the killer avoids arrest and then strikes again. I'm Global News crime reporter Nancy Hickst. 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
3: It's just my way of thanking you for not reporting my countless violations of safety and minimum wage laws.
4: Ever watch an old-timey TV show about a family who lives on a farm? 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

0: Collision-free so far this morning along our major highways, but a little bit of construction still on the go on the westbound 401 past Guelph Line. Two right lanes blocked, according to MTO. Again, not seeing too much in the way of a delay through the area. Looks like construction should be wrapping up shortly. Eastbound 401, collision-free driving as you make your way past Highway 8, again through the 6s in Milton, and making your way out this morning on the Highway 7 stretch and the Wellington Road 32 stretch. We are currently problem-free. 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

0: Good morning. It's 9 degrees at 6 o'clock. I'm Mike Hodges. Here's what's making news this hour. The United States Trade Representative's office announced new duties on over 60 countries hours before President Donald Trump's previous tariff tool was set to expire. Diana Mosina, the Canadian Press, tells us more.
1: Canada, Mexico, and the UK are among the countries getting hit with a 10% tariff, while other nations are seeing a 12.5% levy. But the new tariffs will not apply to goods compliant under the CUSMA agreement. The Trump administration launched trade investigations earlier this year after the U.S. Supreme Court struck down the tariff tool used for the Liberation Day and fentanyl-related duties.
0: Canadian government previously told the Trump administration that new legislation combating forced labor and supply chains should shield Canada from new tariffs. Officials are gathering today in Windsor to celebrate a new U.S.-Canada bridge over the Detroit River. The Gordie Howe International Bridge opens to traffic Monday at a time when the countries are facing tension in their trade relationship. Canada said no to a joint gathering to celebrate the opening after President Trump this week suddenly announced 50% tariffs on Canadian goods entering the U.S. Canada paid to build the bridge at an estimated cost of $6.4 billion, and Canada will share half the toll revenue with the U.S. government for 15 years. Regional police say they've made an arrest in connection with a sexual assault in Kitchener. During the night of June 30th, officers received a report of a sexual assault in the area of King and College Streets. Police arrested a 33-year-old man from Kitchener on Wednesday. He's been charged with assault and sexual assault, causing bodily harm. And an industry group representing community newspapers says Canada Post is helping to drive some of them out of business thanks to a new partnership it forged with the country's largest printing firm. David Augustine of the Canadian Press reports.
2: Canada Post recently launched Radar with Transcontinental, delivering advertising flyers nationwide. News Media Canada says the government-backed service is undercutting community newspapers that depend on flyer revenue to fund free weekly publications. Winnipeg's Community Review is shutting down, ending delivery to 200,000 households and eliminating more than 800 part-time jobs. Canada Post says the service fills gaps left by private distributors, while Transcontinental says it gives advertisers a national alternative to digital marketing and provides households with access to product savings. David Augustine, The Canadian Press.
0: Now let's turn to your sports. In the Canadian Baseball League, the Royals fell to the Jackfish 10-6 in Welland. Guelph remain winless against Welland this season, going 0-5. Tonight, the Royals are in Chatham-Kent to begin a home-and-home with the Barnstormers. The first pitch goes just after 7:30. In MLB action, the Blue Jays snapped a four-game slide following a 3-1 win over Tampa Bay. They avoided a sweep in the process. Shane Bieber won his second start for Toronto after pitching a season-high 7 innings, allowing just 1 run and 3 hits. And in NHL news, Patrick Kane has returned to Chicago on a 2-year, $16 million deal. Kane has spent most of his career with the Blackhawks, winning 3 Stanley Cups before stints in New York and Detroit. And turning to your forecast, mostly sunny today, high of 25. Tonight, partly cloudy, low of 15. And sunshine returns tomorrow. We could see some showers as well, and a high of 25. Right now, it's 9 degrees. I'm Mike Hodges. Your news next at 7 o'clock on Guelph's News Leader 1460, CJOY.

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0: Overnight construction gone on the westbound 401 past a Guelph line. All lanes open, traffic moving well, and eastbound on the 401 looking pretty good so far this morning. Passing Highway 8, moving through the 60s and again through the Milton area. Hanlon Parkway, Highway 7 and the 124 all running problem-free coming out of Guelph. 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I'm Lisa Edwards. The CJOY Traffic Watch continues.
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0: Eastbound 401 moving well past Highway 8 through the 6s and Guelph Line. Coming into Mississauga, also accident-free. Eastbound on Highway 7, a couple of delays through Breslau. Highway 7 is moving problem-free, continuing on toward Guelph. And again, accident-free as you make your way along the 124 through Wellington Road 32. 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I'm Lisa Edwards. The CJNY Traffic Watch continues.
1: What's up? Alien here, you know, from space. And, whoa, I'm loving people's reactions to the news that Lotto Max now has more chances to win, with 25 new prizes of $100,000 on the next draw. See? She also can't believe that the next jackpot is $25 million. But it's real. Believe it.
2: Alien!
1: Way ahead of you, buddy. Already bought my ticket.
3: 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Believe it. 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

0: It's 11 degrees at 7 o'clock. Good morning, I'm Mike Hodges. Here's what's making news this hour. One Guelph man is among dozens charged as part of a province-wide online child exploitation case. Project Time, an initiative with 25 other police services in Ontario, is an OPP-led investigation to identify and arrest those who prey on children and target those who make, possess, and distribute child sexual abuse and exploitation material, formerly known as child pornography. Police say they arrested 63 people, identified 51 victims, and seized over 800 electronic devices, leading to more than 200 charges in total. A 22-year-old from Guelph has been charged with one count each of making and possessing child porn. OPP say there are over 150 ongoing investigations. Canada's premiers wrapped up 2 days of talks yesterday in Charlottetown, PEI, ahead of today's face-to-face meeting with Prime Minister Mark Carney. Premier Doug Ford says he's looking forward to hearing from Carney about possible responses to the latest Trump trade attack.
1: I'll just speak for Ontario. Everything's on the table. We can't keep rolling over for Donald Trump. So that's what I believe in, standing up strong. You negotiate through strength. You don't negotiate through weakness, especially with President Trump.
0: Premiers yesterday also requested Ottawa renew health transfer agreements with the provinces and territories that will start expiring next year and commit to increasing the share of health care funding by 5% a year starting in 2028. And the deal that convinced U.S. President Donald Trump to open the new Ontario-Michigan bridge confirms that Canada will split toll revenue with the United States. Jason White of the Canadian Press reports.
2: The text of the document says Canada will share half of net toll revenues with the U.S. for the first 15 years. It says Canada's payments will be made to a United States-Canada Economic Development Fund controlled by the U.S. government. Prime Minister Mark Carney said last week that Canada and the U.S. would share net revenues from the Gordie Howe International Bridge for 15 years, but the two countries would only split the bridge's toll revenue after, quote, all of the debt is repaid. Conservative MP Shuvaloy Majumdar argues the Prime Minister caved, and he accuses the government of lying. Jason White, The Canadian Press.
0: And turning to your sports, in the Canadian Baseball League, Guelph hammered Toronto 17-4 as both teams wrapped up a home-and-home series. Tonight, the Royals will take on the Jackfish in Welland. The first pitch goes just after 7 o'clock. In the MLB, Victor Mesa Jr. had two RBI singles as the Rays beat the Blue Jays 4-2 to hand Toronto their fourth straight loss. Jays manager John Schneider says his batters may be trying too hard at the plate after an early 1-0 lead.
3: I think, it's been a tough stretch for sure, kind of collectively up and down. But hopefully you make adjustments. You know, you kind of like the way you start, and today that is. But I think guys grinding, guys pressing, you know, so you kind of combine that with good pitching, and that's kind of where we're at.
0: The Blue Jays have lost 5 of 6 coming out of the All-Star break and have fallen to 6.5 games out of a wild card berth. And turning to your forecast, plenty of sunshine today, high of 23. Tonight, clear skies on the way, low of 10, and sunny again tomorrow as we wrap up the week and a high of 25. Right now it's 11 degrees. I'm Mike Hodges. Your news next at 8 o'clock on Guelph's News Leader 1460, CJOY.
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0: 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We are making great time. Eastbound on the 401 past Highway 8 through the 6s. Again, no problems as you make your way through Milton and Mississauga. 6 is off the 401 without any problem. Highway 7, both directions through Wellington Road 32. Couple of delays. King through Sports World, construction slowdowns. And Homer Watson north of Bleams still reports some problems. Why pay more? 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I'm Lisa Edwards. The CJOY Traffic Watch continues.
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2: What are we cooking? An 80s, 90s, and 2000s omelet. You want some?

0: At least on the westbound 401 approaching Guelph Line, but still collision free. And taking a look at the eastbound 401 overall, everything looking good this morning, continuing past Highway 8 right through the 6s. Again, coming into Mississauga, you're doing fine. Collision free along the Hanlon Parkway and Highway 7. Moving out this morning on city roadways, Homer Watson north of Bleams, the collision still reported. Jumpstart helps kids across Canada access sport and play so more kids can get into the game. Learn more at jumpstart.canadiantire.ca. I'm Lisa Edwards. The CJOY Traffic Watch continues.
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0: It's 12 degrees at 8 o'clock. Good morning, I'm Mike Hodges. Here's what's making news this hour. OPP have arrested 63 people and laid more than 200 charges in connection with a province-wide online child exploitation investigation. The initiative, known as Project Time, is in partnership with over two dozen other police services in Ontario as they arrest those who prey on children and make, possess, and distribute child sexual abuse and exploitation material, formerly known as child pornography. OPP say a 22-year-old Guelph man is facing one count each of making and possessing child porn. Police have identified 51 victims and seized over 800 electronic devices, as more than 150 investigations remain ongoing. Premiers at the Council of the Federation meeting in Charlottetown say they're still united against the same American adversary threatening more steep tariffs on many Canadian goods. Saskatchewan Scott Moe says he's positive and bullish that Canada can find an agreement with the Trump administration over the next few weeks. He says the rise in the cost of living and the cost of doing business is not only affecting Canadians. He says Americans are also feeling the heat, and he believes the whole continent will benefit from a renewed CUSMA trade agreement. The premiers will wrap up their gathering today with a face-to-face meeting with Prime Minister Mark Carney. Lawyers are expected to make their opening arguments today in the trial of a Montreal man accused of killing his 9-year-old daughter during a trip to New York State last year. The man has pleaded not guilty. Karen Rebo of the Canadian Press tells us more.
1: 45-year-old Luciano Fratolin is charged with second-degree murder and concealment of a human corpse in the death of daughter Melina 1 year ago this month.
2: The New York State Police Forest Rangers located Melina deceased in the shallow portion of a pond.
1: New York State Police also said they found inconsistencies in the father's account that his daughter had been abducted.
2: He then reports to unknown males forced her into a white van. That lead was thoroughly investigated and disproven.
1: Police alleged Fratolin drowned his daughter, who lived with her mother in Montreal. A jury was chosen this week at the start of his trial in Elizabethtown, New York, where Fratolin has been held without bail since his arrest last summer. Karen Rebo, The Canadian Press.
0: And Canadian Blood Services says it's facing a shortage of blood donations. The agency says the blood supply has decreased by nearly 20% since June 1st. It's urging people across the country to book an appointment and give. And turning to your sports, in the Canadian Baseball League, Guelph's road trip continues with a stop in Welland tonight. The Royals will play the Jackfish after hammering the Maple Leafs 17-4 last night to wrap up a home-and-home. The first pitch is just after 7 o'clock. And in the MLB, Toronto will aim to avoid a 4-game sweep when they end their series this afternoon against Tampa Bay. The Rays doubled the Blue Jays 4-2 last night to pick up their third straight win. The Jays will send Shane Bieber to the mound. And checking your forecast, sunshine on tap today, high of 23. Tonight, it'll clear up with a low of 10 and sunny again tomorrow as we wrap up the week in a high of 25. Right now, it's 12 degrees. I'm Mike Hodges. 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

0: problems now. Westbound on Highway 8 approaching Trussler. We've got a collision restricting lanes, couple of delays behind it. If you are heading out, keep it in mind. Moving out this morning on the 401, both directions past Highway 8 through the 6s and Guelph Line, collision free. Making your way out this morning on the 6s off the 401, we do have a collision free drive. Keep in mind, Homer Watson north of Bleams Road, still a collision. Out of Waterloo University at westbound problems, and York at Watson Parkway, construction delays. 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I'm Lisa Edwards. The CJOY Traffic Watch continues.
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1: 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Everything up and running to speed to cap off your Friday morning commute on the 401 as you continue both ways past Highway 8 through the 6s in Guelph Line. 6s off the 401 without any issue and Highway 7 problem free. Keep in mind, Homer Watson north of Bleams Road, a collision. University at Westmount in Waterloo, a collision. 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

0: It's 14 degrees at 9 o'clock. Good morning, I'm Mike Hodges. Here's what's making news this hour. U.S. President Donald Trump's latest set of tariff hikes has sparked anger from trading partners. Canada and other countries are being hit with extra tariffs of 10%, while some are seeing 12.5%. Several countries object to what they call our unfounded labor claims, including Canada. A U.S. investigation serving as the basis for the tariffs did not provide meaningful evidence to support allegations of forced labor. Prime Minister Mark Carney admits he did not clearly explain the toll-sharing agreement tied to the Gordie Howe International Bridge. Canada will give the U.S. half of a net toll revenue for 15 years, while a separate Michigan agreement takes effect only after construction debt is repaid. Opposition parties accuse Carney of misleading Canadians and are seeking a parliamentary investigation into the deal. Speaking in Charlottetown yesterday, the Prime Minister said he could have done better.
1: Could I have explained it better on a Sunday morning at Stampede? Yeah, with a cowboy hat on? Yes, I could have explained it better. I explained it better in London, Ontario, at GDLS, but I appreciate the opportunity.
0: Bridge is scheduled to open Monday following a Canada-only ceremony amid worsening trade tensions with Washington. Regional police say a Kitchener man is facing charges following an alleged sexual assault last month. On the night of June 30th, police say a sexual assault happened in the area of King and College Streets. A 33-year-old was arrested on Wednesday. He's been charged with assault and sexual assault causing bodily harm. And community newspaper owners claim Canada Post is helping to drive some of them out of business thanks to a new partnership it forged with the country's largest printing company. Canada Post launched a joint venture called Radar with Transcontinental, delivering the company's flyer package across the country. Community newspapers have traditionally relied on flyer bundles to fund the weekly publications. CEO of News Media Canada, Paul Deegan, says those outlets are now losing ag clients after being undercut by a government-backed enterprise. And checking the forecast, plenty of sunshine on tap today as we close out the week, reaching a high of 25. Gray skies expected tonight, dipping to a low of 15. And sunny once again tomorrow, there is the chance for showers and a high of 25. Right now it's 14 degrees. I'm Mike Hodges. 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

0: What's up? Alien here. You know, from space. And... Whoa, I'm loving people's reactions to the news that Lotto Max now has more chances to win. With 25 new prizes of $100,000 on the next draw. Woo! See? She also can't believe that the next jackpot is $25 million. But it's real. Believe it.
1: Ah, alien!
0: Way ahead of you, buddy. Already bought my ticket.
2: 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Believe it. 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

0: It's 21 degrees at 10 o'clock. Good morning, I'm Mike Hodges. Here's what's making news this hour. U.S. President Donald Trump's latest set of tariff hikes drew heated objections from America's trading partners, with Australia's trade minister calling them completely unjustified. The administration announced extra tariffs of 10 to 12.5% on 60 economies, including Canada, saying the countries had failed to adequately enforce a ban on goods made with forced labor. New Zealand's prime minister called this disappointing, and Japan is protesting, saying it was reassured there would be no further tariffs. The new duties won't apply to goods compliant under the Canada-US-Mexico Agreement on Trade. Prime Minister Mark Carney says he could have done a better job of explaining the details of a deal that will see the Gordie Howe International Bridge open to traffic between Ontario and Michigan. An agreement to open the new border crossing says half of Canada's net revenues from operating the bridge for the first 15 years will be paid into a regional development fund run by the United States. Carney has said on previous occasions that tolls won't be split with the U.S. until after Canada's debt to build the bridge is paid back. Conservatives have accused the Prime Minister of caving to the U.S. to get the bridge open and misinforming Canadians about the plan to split tolls. Regional police say they've made an arrest in connection with a sexual assault in Kitchener. During the night of June 30th, officers received a report of a sexual assault in the area of King and College Streets. Police arrested a 33-year-old man from Kitchener on Wednesday. He's been charged with assault and sexual assault, causing bodily harm. First Nations leaders in Ontario say the provincial government left communities to fend for themselves against wildfires without timely evacuation support. They want a public inquiry into the provincial response to the fires blazing through swaths of forest as 177 active wildfires scorch Ontario. Close to 90 wildfires burn across British Columbia. And Canada's average gas price has climbed above $1.80 a liter and could rise another 5 to 10 cents soon. Crude oil prices have surged amid conflict involving Iran and disruptions along major Middle Eastern shipping routes. Diesel has reached about $2.10 a liter and may surpass its April record, increasing pressure on transportation and other industries. Fuel demand is expected to stay strong through the summer before easing after Labor Day. And checking the forecast, sunny today and a high of 25. Tonight, gray skies are expected, dropping to a low of 15, and the sun returns tomorrow. There is a chance for some shower activity as well, along with a high of 25. Right now it's 21 degrees. I'm Mike Hodges. Your news next at 11 o'clock on Guelph's News Leader 1460 CJOY.
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1: What's up? 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And... Whoa, I'm loving people's reactions to the news that Lotto Max now has more chances to win, with up to 90 new prizes of $100,000. 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

0: It's 23 degrees at 11 o'clock. Good morning, I'm Mike Hodges. Here's what's making news this hour. The United States is imposing forced labor-related tariffs on more than 60 countries, charging Canada and several allies 10%. Goods compliant under the Canada-US-Mexico Agreement on Trade will remain exempt, though Canada continues to face separate U.S. duties on industries, including steel, aluminum, and autos. Washington argues Canada has not adequately enforced its forced labor import ban, while Ottawa points to existing protections and the proposed Bill C-35. Speaking in Charlottetown yesterday, the Prime Minister noted that the Trump administration's move is not news. A Canada-only ceremony is taking place today to mark the opening of the Gordie Howe International Bridge after a joint celebration with the U.S. was canceled earlier this week. On Tuesday, the federal government said that in light of U.S. President Donald Trump's latest tariff threats, Canada would not be celebrating the opening of the bridge in a joint event. On Monday, Trump threatened to hit an array of Canadian products with 50% tariffs in 30 days. American officials said the new levies were a response to provincial bans on U.S. alcohol, Canada's supply-managed dairy system, and quotas on American cars. The bridge connecting Ontario and Michigan is set to open Monday. Regional police say a Kitchener man is facing charges following an alleged sexual assault last month. On the night of June 30th, police say a sexual assault happened in the area of King and College Streets. A 33-year-old was arrested on Wednesday. He's been charged with assault and sexual assault causing bodily harm. And there are 177 active wildfires still burning in Ontario, but the Ministry of Natural Resources has reported no new blazes in the last 24 hours. Hannah Stoles from the Canadian Press has more.
1: More than 1,800 people have been forced from their homes as the province grapples with what early estimates suggest is its most devastating wildfire season on record. Indigenous communities have borne the brunt of the fires, with First Nations making up 12 of the 13 evacuated communities. Indigenous leaders have called for a public inquiry into the Ontario government's wildfire response, saying some communities were essentially left to fend for themselves. Premier Doug Ford disagrees, saying his government did everything it could to deal with the fast-moving fires. Hannah Stoles, The Canadian Press.
0: And checking the forecast, plenty of sunshine on tap today as we close out the week, reaching a high of 25. Gray skies expected tonight, dipping to a low of 15. And sunny once again tomorrow, there is the chance for showers and a high of 25. Right now it's 21 degrees. I'm Mike Hodges. 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

0: It's 24 degrees at 12 o'clock. Good afternoon, I'm Mike Hodges. Here's what's making news this hour. A Canada-only ceremony today will mark the opening of the Gordie Howe International Bridge connecting Ontario and Michigan. The federal government canceled a joint celebration with the U.S. in light of President Donald Trump's latest tariff threats. Trump threatened earlier this week to hit many Canadian products with 50% tariffs in 30 days. In response to provincial bans on U.S. alcohol, Canada's supply-managed dairy system and quotas on American cars. Last night, Trump announced extra tariffs of 10% on dozens of countries, including Canada, although the new duties do not apply to goods under their Continental Trade Pact, known as CUSMA. Canadian businesses are once again on the defense after the U.S. announced another set of global tariffs, this time tariffs it claims target forced labor practices. Here's Global's Jacqueline Hansen with more.
1: The new 10% duties will replace other temporary ones set to expire at the end of this week. The Canadian Chamber of Commerce released a statement pushing back on the forced labor claims, saying Canada should not be targeted. It argues Canada is a leader in prohibiting the importation of goods produced with forced labor, and it calls the timing suspect, given that the previous tariffs will end at the same time that these come into effect. I'm Jacqueline Hansen.
0: Regional police say they've made an arrest in connection with a sexual assault in Kitchener. During the night of June 30th, officers received a report of a sexual assault in the area of King and College Streets. Police arrested a 33-year-old man from Kitchener on Wednesday. He's been charged with assault and sexual assault, causing bodily harm. Indigenous communities have borne the brunt of the nearly 180 wildfires raging across Ontario. More than 1,800 people have been forced from their homes, with First Nations making up 12 of the 13 evacuated communities. Indigenous leaders say some communities were essentially left to fend for themselves, and they want a public inquiry into the province's wildfire response. And community newspaper owners claim Canada Post is helping to drive some of them out of business thanks to a new partnership it forged with the country's largest printing company. Canada Post launched a joint venture called Radar with Transcontinental, delivering the company's flyer package across the country. Community newspapers have traditionally relied on flyer bundles to fund the weekly publications. CEO of News Media Canada, Paul Deegan, says those outlets are now losing ad clients after being undercut by a government-backed enterprise. And in sports, in the Canadian Baseball League, Guelph will look to get back in the win column tonight when they begin a home-and-home series against Chatham-Kent. The Royals dropped last night's contest well in 10-6 and are still winless against the Jackfish this season. The first pitch in tonight's contest is set for just after 7:30. In MLB action, the Blue Jays' losing streak ends at four games following a 3-1 win over Tampa. Shane Bieber allowed just one run and three hits through seven innings. Toronto will open a three-game series tonight in Boston. And in the WNBA, tempo guard Marina Mabry will be one of the stars in tonight's six-player field competing in the league's three-point contest in Chicago. The event is a prelude to tomorrow's All-Star game. And let's check out the forecast. Sunshine today and a high of 25. Gray skies hanging around tonight with a low of 15. And the sun is back tomorrow, but we might see showers along with a high of 25. Right now it's 24 degrees. I'm Mike Hodges. Your news next at 1 o'clock on Guelph's News Leader 1460 CJOY.
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0: This is Global News. I'm Danny Longo. A Canada-only ceremony today is marking the opening of the Gordie Howe International Bridge, connecting Ontario and Michigan. Federal government canceled a joint celebration with the U.S. in light of President Donald Trump's latest tariff threats. Trump threatened earlier this week to hit many Canadian products with 50% tariffs in 30 days. In response to provincial bans on U.S. alcohol, Canada's supply-managed dairy system, and quotas on American cars. Last night, Trump announced extra tariffs of 10% on dozens of countries, including Canada, although the new duties don't apply to goods under the Continental Trade Pact known as CUSMA. Prime Minister Mark Carney says everything is on the table if Canada can't secure a trade deal with the U.S. to avoid a dramatic escalation in American tariffs next month. But Alberta and Saskatchewan have drawn a hard line before against using their province's cross-border exports as a negotiating tactic. Alberta Premier Daniel Smith warns that the U.S. could cut off oil and natural gas exports to Ontario and Quebec if Canada got into a skirmish over energy. Smith told reporters at this week's Premier's meeting in PEI that she's going to try to prevent Canada from, quote, making a very dumb decision. A new liaison strategies poll shows the Ontario Liberals are leading Ontario's PC party 38% to 33% among decided and leaning voters. Premier Doug Ford's approval rating has fallen to 24%, while 72% of respondents disapprove of his performance. The poll comes amid controversy over hotel expense claims submitted by several PC MPPs. Only 26% of Ontarians believe that the province is headed in the right direction, while 71% say it's on the wrong track. Ministry of Natural Resources is reporting no new blazes in northern Ontario in the last 24 hours. There are currently over 170 active wildfires burning. More than 1,800 people have been forced from their homes. Indigenous communities have been bearing the brunt of the fires, with First Nations making 12 of the 13 evacuated communities. The majority of those who had to flee are staying in Thunder Bay, with others taking refuge in Toronto and Niagara Falls. Indigenous leaders have called for a public inquiry into the province's response to the wildfires, but the premier has defended his government's actions, saying they've done everything they could. Some WestJet customers have a chance to make one-time booking changes without fees ahead of a possible flight attendant strike this summer. The major Canadian airline says that the flexible travel policy applies to those planning to travel between July 30th and August 4th. WestJet flight attendants could go on strike as soon as August 2nd if they can't reach a new deal. The Toronto Blue Jays open a three-game set in Boston tonight against the red-hot Red Sox. Right-hander Treya Savage will start on the mound for the Jays, who snapped a four-game skid yesterday with a 3-1 win over the Tampa Bay Rays. Lefty Patrick Sandoval will pitch for the Red Sox. The Guelph Royals begin a home-and-home series tonight with the Chatham-Kent Barnstormers in the Canadian Baseball League. That game begins just after 7:30. I'm Danny Longo. This is Global News.
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0: This is Global News. I'm Danny Longo. Officials gathered in Windsor, Ontario today to celebrate a new U.S.-Canada bridge over the Detroit River.
1: Today we stand before a world-class crossing stretching 2.5 kilometers across the Detroit River. Its striking cable stayed design, its soaring towers inspired by the curve of Gordie Howe's hockey stick, the dedicated multi-use path, making it not only an engineering achievement, but a landmark for both of our countries.
0: The Gordie Howe International Bridge opens to traffic Monday at a time when the countries are facing tension in their trade relationship. Canada said no to a joint gathering to celebrate the opening after President Donald Trump this week suddenly announced the 50% tariffs on Canadian goods entering the U.S. Canada paid to build the bridge at an estimated cost of $6.4 billion, and Canada will share half the toll revenue with the U.S. government for 15 years. One economic analysis shows the United States' latest tariff threat will hit some provinces harder than others. The University of Calgary's Trevor Toome says that BC, Quebec, and Ontario are most exposed to the Trump administration's threat to impose 50% tariffs on a range of goods next month. But Toome says much of the Maritimes and the Prairies would get off relatively easy if the levies come into effect on August 19th. This comes as Canada, Mexico, and the United Kingdom are among the dozens of countries getting hit with a new 10% tariff. A new Liaison Strategies poll shows the Ontario Liberals leading the PCs by 5 points, with support at 33% versus 29% among all voters. Premier Doug Ford's approval has dropped to a record low 24%, while 72% of respondents disapprove of his performance. The decline comes as the Ford government faces criticism over Toronto area PC MPPs claiming hotel expenses. The poll also found 71% of Ontarians believe the province is headed in the wrong direction. There are 177 active wildfires still burning in northern Ontario, but the Ministry of Natural Resources says no new blaze has been reported in the last 24 hours. More than 1,800 people have been forced from their homes as the province grapples with what early estimates suggest is the most devastating wildfire season on record. Indigenous communities have borne the brunt of the fires, with First Nations making up 12 of the 13 evacuated communities, and their leaders have called for a public inquiry into Ontario's wildfire response. Premier Doug Ford disagreed this week with the suggestion that the province could have done more to prepare, saying Tuesday his government did everything it could to deal with the fast-moving fires. The Toronto Blue Jays open a 3-game series in Boston tonight against the red-hot Red Sox. Jays manager John Schneider said it's, quote, big boy time, as his squad looks for a spark to ignite a playoff push. Right-hander Trey Savage will start on the mound for the Blue Jays, who halted a 4-game skid yesterday with a 3-1 win over the Tampa Bay Rays. Lefty Patrick Sandoval will pitch for the Red Sox. The Guelph Royals begin a home-and-home series tonight with the Chatham-Kent Barnstormers in the Canadian Baseball League. The game begins just after 7:30. I'm Danny Longo. This is Global News.
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0: This is Global News. I'm Danny Longo. Canada held its own ceremony to mark the Gordie Howe International Bridge's opening in Windsor. This comes after the federal government canceled a joint event with the U.S. in light of President Donald Trump's latest tariff threats. Speaking at the ceremony, Premier Doug Ford says that the bridge is an incredible symbol of the potential and opportunities that await workers and families on both sides of the Detroit River.
1: When we work together across borders, just look at the relationship we enjoy. With our friends on the other side of this bridge in Michigan, and I want to emphasize, I know Canadians love Americans, and I know Americans love Canadians, and that bond will last for another over 200 years.
0: Ford says both countries can become more secure and more prosperous, creating good-paying jobs and making life more affordable for workers and families if they work together. Prime Minister Mark Carney says everything is on the table if Canada can't secure a trade deal with the U.S. to avoid a dramatic escalation in American tariffs next month. But Alberta and Saskatchewan have drawn a hard line before against using their province's cross-border exports as a negotiating tactic. Alberta Premier Daniel Smith warns that the U.S. could cut off oil and natural gas exports to Ontario and Quebec if Canada got into a skirmish over energy. Smith told reporters at this week's Premier's meeting in PEI that she's going to try to prevent Canada from, quote, making a very dumb decision. A new liaison strategies poll shows the Ontario Liberals are leading Ontario's PC party 38% to 33% among decided and leaning voters. Premier Doug Ford's approval rating has fallen to 24%, while 72% of respondents disapprove of his performance. The poll comes amid controversy over hotel expense claims submitted by several PC MPPs. Only 26% of Ontarians believe that the province is headed in the right direction, while 71% say it's on the wrong track. Ministry of Natural Resources is reporting no new blazes in northern Ontario in the last 24 hours. There are currently over 170 active wildfires burning. More than 1,800 people have been forced from their homes. Indigenous communities have been bearing the brunt of the fires, with First Nations making 12 of the 13 evacuated communities. The majority of those who had to flee are staying in Thunder Bay, with others taking refuge in Toronto and Niagara Falls. Indigenous leaders have called for a public inquiry into the province's response to the wildfires, but the premier has defended his government's actions, saying they've done everything they could. Some WestJet customers have a chance to make one-time booking changes without fees ahead of a possible flight attendant strike this summer. The major Canadian airline says that the flexible travel policy applies to those planning to travel between July 30th and August 4th. WestJet flight attendants could go on strike as soon as August 2nd if they can't reach a new deal. The Toronto Blue Jays open a three-game set in Boston tonight against the red-hot Red Sox. Right-hander Treya Savage will start on the mound for the Jays, who snapped a four-game skid yesterday with a 3-1 win over the Tampa Bay Rays. Lefty Patrick Sandoval will pitch for the Red Sox. The Guelph Royals begin a home-and-home series tonight with the Chatham-Kent Barnstormers in the Canadian Baseball League. That game begins just after 7:30. I'm Danny Longo. This is Global News.
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0: Looks like we have some new trouble on the eastbound 401 past 6 North. Crash getting cleaned up. There is a delay starting to develop in the area. West 401 just plain slow. James Snow Parkway to well past Highway 25. 6 North, that's crawling from Leslie through to the 401. And well, for running crash free, keep in mind that Wellington Road 34 closed between Concession Road 7 over to west to the Hanlon for long-term construction. 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The CGOY Traffic Watch continues.
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0: We got a clean slate, but boy, is it crowded on the westbound 401 in Milton from James Nota past Highway 25. Eastbound is kind of slow going from 6 North out towards Kelso. Speaking of 6 North, that's jammed from Leslie through to the 401. Highway 8 northbound, that's crawling. Fairway right through to Conestoga Parkway in Kitchener. We've got lanes reduced on Victoria Street between Weber and Lancaster for road work. 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The CGOY Traffic Watch continues.
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0: This is Global News. I'm Danny Longo. Officials gathered in Windsor, Ontario today to celebrate a new U.S.-Canada bridge over the Detroit River.
1: Today we stand before a world-class crossing stretching 2.5 kilometers across the Detroit River. It's striking cable stayed design, its soaring towers inspired by the curve of Gordie Howe's hockey stick, the dedicated multi-use path, making it not only an engineering achievement, but a landmark for both of our countries.
0: The Gordie Howe International Bridge opens to traffic Monday at a time when the countries are facing tension in their trade relationship. Canada said no to a joint gathering to celebrate the opening after President Donald Trump this week suddenly announced the 50% tariffs on Canadian goods entering the U.S. Canada paid to build the bridge at an estimated cost of $6.4 billion, and Canada will share half the toll revenue with the U.S. government for 15 years. One economic analysis shows the United States' latest tariff threat will hit some provinces harder than others. The University of Calgary's Trevor Toombs says that BC, Quebec, and Ontario are most exposed to the Trump administration's threat to impose 50% tariffs on a range of goods next month. But Toombs says much of the Maritimes and the Prairies would get off relatively easy if the levies come into effect on August 19th. This comes as Canada, Mexico, and the United Kingdom are among the dozens of countries getting hit with a new 10% tariff. A new Liaison Strategies poll shows the Ontario Liberals leading the PCs by 5 points, with support at 33% versus 29% among all voters. Premier Doug Ford's approval has dropped to a record low 24%. While 72% of respondents disapprove of his performance, the decline comes as the Ford government faces criticism over Toronto area PC MPPs claiming hotel expenses. The poll also found 71% of Ontarians believe the province is headed in the wrong direction. There are 177 active wildfires still burning in northern Ontario, but the Ministry of Natural Resources says no new blaze has been reported in the last 24 hours. More than 1,800 people have been forced from their homes as the province grapples with what early estimates suggest is the most devastating wildfire season on record. Indigenous communities have borne the brunt of the fires, with First Nations making up 12 of the 13 evacuated communities, and their leaders have called for a public inquiry into Ontario's wildfire response. Premier Doug Ford disagreed this week with the suggestion that the province could have done more to prepare, saying Tuesday his government did everything it could to deal with the fast-moving fires. The Toronto Blue Jays open a three-game series in Boston tonight against the red-hot Red Sox. Jays manager John Schneider said it's, quote, big boy time, as his squad looks for a spark to ignite a playoff push. Right-hander Trey Savage will start on the mound for the Blue Jays, who halted a four-game skid yesterday with a 3-1 win over the Tampa Bay Rays. Lefty Patrick Sandoval will pitch for the Red Sox. The Guelph Royals begin a home-and-home series tonight with the Chatham-Kent Barnstormers in the Canadian Baseball League. The game begins just after 7:30. I'm Danny Longo. This is Global News.
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They're only to hide my guilt and shame. I forgive you, now I ask the same of you.

0: Right now, there's a lot of craziness on the 401. We got trouble west 401 approaching Highway 25, leaving a delay from about James Snow Parkway. Eastbound on the 401 past Town Line Road, there's another crash getting cleaned up, and it's pretty heavily backed up. Past 6 North, another collision backed up from approaching 6 South. Highway 8 northbound approaching Conestoga Parkway. Trouble getting cleared out of the way, leaving a jam up from about Fairway Drive. 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I'm Laurie Turcotte. The CGOY Traffic Watch continues.
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0: We've got some trouble on the go eastbound on the 401 just past Town Line Road getting cleaned up. More problems past 6 North, leaving a bit of a delay in the area. Westbound on the 401 approaching Highway 25, crash reported solid from about James Snow Parkway. We also have some problems northbound Highway 8 approaching Conestoga Parkway getting cleared out of the way, leaving a solid delay from about Fairway Drive. 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I'm Lori Turcotte. The CJOY Traffic Watch continues.
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4: A beloved 75-year-old man washing up, getting ready for bed, is brutally beaten and killed. Despite an exhaustive investigation, the killer avoids arrest and then strikes again. I'm Global News crime reporter Nancy Hickst. 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

0: This is Global News. I'm Danny Longo. Canada held its own ceremony to mark the Gordie Howe International Bridge's opening in Windsor. This comes after the federal government canceled a joint event with the U.S. in light of President Donald Trump's latest tariff threats. Speaking at the ceremony, Premier Doug Ford says that the bridge is an incredible symbol of the potential and opportunities that await workers and families on both sides of the Detroit River.
1: When we work together across borders, just look at the relationship we enjoy with our friends on the other side of this bridge in Michigan. And I want to emphasize, I know Canadians love Americans, and I know Americans love Canadians, and that bond will last for another over 200 years.
0: Ford says both countries can become more secure and more prosperous, creating good-paying jobs and making life more affordable for workers and families if they work together. Prime Minister Mark Carney says everything is on the table if Canada can't secure a trade deal with the U.S. to avoid a dramatic escalation in American tariffs next month. But Alberta and Saskatchewan have drawn a hard line before against using their province's cross-border exports as a negotiating tactic. Alberta Premier Danielle Smith warns that the U.S. could cut off oil and natural gas exports to Ontario and Quebec if Canada got into a skirmish over energy. Smith told reporters at this week's premier's meeting in PEI that she's going to try to prevent Canada from, quote, making a very dumb decision. A new liaison strategies poll shows the Ontario Liberals are leading Ontario's PC party 38% to 33% among decided and leaning voters. Premier Doug Ford's approval rating has fallen to 24%, while 72% of respondents disapprove of his performance. The poll comes amid controversy over hotel expense claims submitted by several PC MPPs. Only 26% of Ontarians believe that the province is headed in the right direction, while 71% say it's on the wrong track. Ministry of Natural Resources is reporting no new blazes in northern Ontario in the last 24 hours. There are currently over 170 active wildfires burning. More than 1,800 people have been forced from their homes. Indigenous communities have been bearing the brunt of the fires, with First Nations making 12 of the 13 evacuated communities. The majority of those who had to flee are staying in Thunder Bay, with others taking refuge in Toronto and Niagara Falls. Indigenous leaders have called for a public inquiry into the province's response to the wildfires, but the premier has defended his government's actions, saying they've done everything they could. Some WestJet customers have a chance to make one-time booking changes without fees ahead of a possible flight attendant strike this summer. The major Canadian airline says that the flexible travel policy applies to those planning to travel between July 30th and August 4th. WestJet flight attendants could go on strike as soon as August 2nd if they can't reach a new deal. The Toronto Blue Jays open a three-game set in Boston tonight against the red-hot Red Sox. Right-hander Treya Savage will start on the mound for the Jays, who snapped a four-game skid yesterday with a 3-1 win over the Tampa Bay Rays. Lefty Patrick Sandoval will pitch for the Red Sox. The Guelph Royals begin a home-and-home series tonight with the Chatham-Kent Barnstormers in the Canadian Baseball League. That game begins just after 7:30. I'm Danny Longo. This is Global News.
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0: We still have some problems on the eastbound 401 past Town Line Road. There's a crash getting cleaned up. It's really backing up into Cambridge. And then just past Highway 6 North, we got a stall vehicle in the right lane, jammed from approaching 6 South. West 401, no problems now, but it's really crawling from Highway 25 through to about Guelph Line. 6 North, you're looking at a solid run from Leslie through to the 401. 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I'm Lori Turcotte. The CJOY Traffic Watch continues.
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0: 401 eastbound is just a mess this afternoon. We've got trouble past 6 north getting cleaned up, but your delay all the way from Wellington Road 32, westbound 401, tapping the brakes, Highway 25 out towards Guelph Line. Highway 124 northbound is crawling just past Kossuth over to Wellington Road 32. Haven't spotted any problems, though. In Kitchener, Victoria Street between Weber and Lancaster, lanes are reduced for road work. 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I'm Lori Turcotte. The CJOY Traffic Watch continues.
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0: This is Global News. I'm Danny Longo. Officials gathered in Windsor, Ontario today to celebrate a new U.S.-Canada bridge over the Detroit River.
1: Today we stand before a world-class crossing stretching 2.5 kilometers across the Detroit River. Its striking cable stayed design, its soaring towers inspired by the curve of Gordie Howe's hockey stick, the dedicated multi-use path, making it not only an engineering achievement, but a landmark for both of our countries.
0: The Gordie Howe International Bridge opens to traffic Monday at a time when the countries are facing tension in their trade relationship. Canada said no to a joint gathering to celebrate the opening after President Donald Trump this week suddenly announced the 50% tariffs on Canadian goods entering the U.S. Canada paid to build the bridge at an estimated cost of $6.4 billion, and Canada will share half the toll revenue with the U.S. government for 15 years. One economic analysis shows the United States' latest tariff threat will hit some provinces harder than others. The University of Calgary's Trevor Toombs says that BC, Quebec, and Ontario are most exposed to the Trump administration's threat to impose 50% tariffs on a range of goods next month. But Toombs says much of the Maritimes and the Prairies would get off relatively easy if the levies come into effect on August 19th. This comes as Canada, Mexico, and the United Kingdom are among the dozens of countries getting hit with a new 10% tariff. A new Liaison Strategies poll shows the Ontario Liberals leading the PCs by 5 points, with support at 33% versus 29% among all voters. Premier Doug Ford's approval has dropped to a record low 24%, while 72% of respondents disapprove of his performance. The decline comes as the Ford government faces criticism over Toronto area PC MPPs claiming hotel expenses. The poll also found 71% of Ontarians believe the province is headed in the wrong direction. There are 177 active wildfires still burning in northern Ontario, but the Ministry of Natural Resources says no new blaze has been reported in the last 24 hours. More than 1,800 people have been forced from their homes as the province grapples with what early estimates suggest is the most devastating wildfire season on record. Indigenous communities have borne the brunt of the fires, with First Nations making up 12 of the 13 evacuated communities, and their leaders have called for a public inquiry into Ontario's wildfire response. Premier Doug Ford disagreed this week with the suggestion that the province could have done more to prepare, saying Tuesday his government did everything it could to deal with the fast-moving fires. The Toronto Blue Jays open a 3-game series in Boston tonight against the red-hot Red Sox. Jays manager John Schneider said it's, quote, big boy time, as his squad looks for a spark to ignite a playoff push. Right-hander Trey Savage will start on the mound for the Blue Jays, who halted a 4-game skid yesterday with a 3-1 win over the Tampa Bay Rays. Lefty Patrick Sandoval will pitch for the Red Sox. The Guelph Royals begin a home-and-home series tonight with the Chatham-Kent Barnstormers in the Canadian Baseball League. The game begins just after 7:30. I'm Danny Longo. This is Global News.
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0: Eastbound 401 past 6 North. Got a crash getting cleaned up, really jammed from Wellington Road 32. Pack your patience. You're going to need it. Westbound on the 401 on the heavy side approaching Guelph Line through to 6 North. 6 North itself is still kind of solid from Leslie through to the 401. In Kitchener, just spotted a crash getting cleaned up on Herb Street at Herbsville Road. 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I'm Lori Turcotte. The CGOY Traffic Watch continues.
1: What's up? 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

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Money.

0: Well, wrapping it all up, it is just a mess on the 401 eastbound past 6 North. We got this crash getting cleaned up delay almost all the way from Town Line Road. Westbound 401, no better. It's crawling, approaching Guelph Line through to 6 North. 6 North itself, solid. Leslie through to the 401. Heads up in Kitchener, we got one crash getting cleaned up on Herb Street at Herbsville. 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I'm Lori Turcotte. That's your CJOY Traffic Watch. 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